0: but you're never gonna. DMAs with Killin' Time here on Triple J, and I'm not killing time anymore because it's time for science. Dr. Carl in the building. Insert air horn sounds here. Dr. Carl, hello. Welcome back.
1: Well, and what a fabulous.

to a guy on a plane when we were travelling back from somewhere. It was a long journey. And he was a driller. And he was telling me about his drilling experience. And he was saying, I kept on running across these water dividers. And now, I don't think he was lying to me, and he hadn't written it down. But he described something that just happened the week before. And then, and somebody said, oh, we'll drill over there for water. And he said, the water divider said, well, I don't think so, but you know, it's your money, go right ahead. And it cost, I think, $800 or $8,000 for each drill hole. And they got nothing. And he said, look, really, what I think you should do

0: location, and it's going to be your job to find us. If you do, you'll be treated to a very special intimate set from one of the country's favourite live acts who are going to be hiding with us.
1: And mind you, this is the first time I'm playing this game, so we'll see how I go, but we're going to fill you in on everything you need to know and give you a big clue as to who that act is on the show.
0: And speaking of clues, the Jungle Giants are coming through for their fourth Lycka version.
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Yeah, I'm looking at you. Now I don't feel so blue. I hope you don't call me rude, but the time just stopped. Now it's 1:45. I don't wanna go home if it ain't with you. You. This house ain't a home if I

Vince Staples, White Flag here on Triple J. Also heard new music from Nerve, You. And kicked off with Wind Waker, Click, teaming up with Rin Rin. Rin Rin is joining Wind Waker on, say that three times fast, on this new tour, Smile, You're on Camera. Just got announced, all details on the Triple J website. Big, big stuff. But we have to move forward. Look at the time. Getting close to lunchtime, legend. 0439757555. Get your requests in. I'm going to set the bar pretty high with a huge track from the year 2000. A Triple J classic. Stick around for that right here, Neo Archives.

you to send in a lunchtime legend request. Like, obviously, this is not as good as what I did before. There was real passion, real... I got on my knees. I was screaming. I was crying. Oh, God, it was awesome. Unfortunately, you'll never hear it. But get your request in 043975755.

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1: Doing that, it's Nookie. And when I'm not lapping around my home streets of Nowra, I'm hosting Blackout on Triple J every weekend. Kick back with me as I play artists from Jem Casadaley all the way to Uncle Troy Casadaley, covering all generations of black music. 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

on paper. He says the game could be won or lost in a midfield scrap for the football, and he's urging his players to keep an eye on the game. Right across Australia or around the world, if you're listening online, this is Triple J.

0: The Wave from Jungle. You're listening to Triple J Drive with Jordan and Luca. And we're joined in the studio by comedian and internet lover Harry Jun, who's going to run us across what's happening online this week. That's right. It's time for the Doom Scroll.
1: What's going on?
0: Hi, Harry.
2: Hey.
0: What have you got for us today?
2: I've been scrolling. I've got a video from... Her name's Maureen Manning 3777.
0: Okay? I'm already interested.
2: She's part of like this new genre that I've been served in my algorithm. I like to call it boomers who are trying to be influencers.
0: Mm-hmm. Love it.
2: It's amazing. It's a video of her. She is on holiday. Mm-hmm. She describes her where she is. The video footage, I mean, you're not missing out. It's mostly of the floor. But I just love her vibe. It's so pure. She doesn't care about aesthetics. She doesn't care about looking good. She doesn't care about doing maybe a better take. It's all one take. Yeah, it's incredible. I love it.
1: Okay, let's hear the audio of this right here. And yeah, Harry is right. You're not missing out on anything. This

Else the aura is threatening them. Else the aura is threatening them. Else the aura is threatening. You say feds, we say Garda. Bundle Chicago, go right for your friend.

0: Day We Ran used to on Triple J Drive. Jordan and Luca with you back after six, but we'll hand you over to now in the big seat, Angel Parsons for Hack.
1: Hello. Hello. We've got a big show. We've got our long listen of the week. We're also talking about some major changes to paid prac.
2: Ooh.
1: Big show. See you later.
2: See ya. Hoo.
1: Bye.
3: Every billionaire is a douchebag.
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5: I thought, oh my God, I might be an alcoholic.
6: Obviously, I'm an inadequate guest. If
7: no, that's not what I'm saying.
8: Who's the Prime Minister?
1: If I say the word drover, what's the first thing that comes to mind? I imagine you're probably picturing a man out in the bush, maybe on horseback, moving livestock over huge distances. Whatever you're thinking, I reckon it probably doesn't include a young woman dressed head to toe in a bee suit in the middle of nowhere. But coming up on Hack, that's who we're speaking to, the bee drover.
9: So it's not a job that I'm doing. It is a full lifestyle. Who else gets to say they sleep in their swag under the stars every night and they don't know where their next destination's going to be?
1: I'm Angel Parsons, filling in for Dave Marchese, and coming up, we hear a

We did just hear there are some fields that are not included in this expansion of the paid prac scheme. People, as Shalila says, studying optometry, vet science, dentistry, for example. And another core group who have been really campaigning to be included is Medicine.

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1: In case you missed it, it is official. Australia's biggest game of sardines is on.
2: I can't believe it's actually happening, but it is. On Monday, we're going to be chuffing off to a secret location and it's going to be your job to find us. If you do, you'll be treated to a very special intimate set from one of the country's favourite live acts who are going to be hiding with us.
1: And mind you, this is the first time I'm playing this game, so we'll see how I go, but we're going to fill you in on everything you need to know and give you a big clue as to who that act is on the show.
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When the Tullamarines are in the room with us, Idiot right there is the name of that number. And they're a crew who are currently on the road with the Jungle Giants, smashing it out and just absolutely getting people up and dancing in no matter how big.

Charlie Lucas playing out for you on the national broadcaster. This one here, it's bringing warmth to your winter, especially if you're in Australia. It's Sunburn. That's the name of it. Absolutely leaping out of the speakers. And you can catch this one live at NYE on the Hill over the new year. She just played a really packed out headline show over the weekend, and God, she knows how to play. If you haven't gotten around to see Charlie Lucas play before, I highly recommend it. Hey, Anika is my name. I'm putting you on to Australian music from all around the country. And before that, we heard from Headsend. Already rubbed shoulders with the likes of Tool, AC/DC, Wonderhorse. They've just put out

0: Austin Mackay is his name. Artist from Newcastle, Steel City, taking the world by storm. Touring around the country, headline shows, and playing with Max McNown. And if you're not across who Max McNown is, he's played with the likes of Ella Langley.
1: She's from Texas, I can tell by the way he's two-stepping round the room.
0: So very big deal in this kind of pop, Australiana, Americana kind of world. Austin Mackay, once again, same place, same time is the name of this new one. Julia Jacklin up the top with Get Away From Me, I Think I'll Love You Soon. One of the most relatable titles, I gotta say. Comes from a record coming out in September called The Gem. But right now you're hearing it on Home and Hosed on Triple J. Hey, Anika with you. Hope you're doing well on this Thursday evening. Let me know what's going on. 0439757555. If you're loving any Australian artists right now, I always want to hear from you. Or if you just want to say hey, feel free to come through. Right now, I want to get into an artist who's just dropped a music video today. So let's celebrate with the song that it is accompanied by. And then I'll tell you a little bit about it after this.

0: Yes, people, it's your boy H, straight from the UK. Right now, you're locked into the hip-hop show. Let's go.
1: Early in the morning, late at night. It don't even matter what time it is. I will wait for you. Presidential roller, RM, wait. Whenever I find time, it's okay.

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1: Yeah, we gotta go get something to eat, man. I'm in the motherfucker.
2: Hey, yo, man. 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
1: Freaky, calm down. 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
1: Reckon you have a type? 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

Triple J Late Night, you are on. I'm Angus Hamill, and I'm with you between 11 p.m. till 2 a.m. That right there was our hot back for this evening. Number 37 in the Hottest 100 of 2018. Singer-songwriter, rootsy bluesy acoustic player, Ziggy Albert with Love Me Now. Shout out to Declan, who texted in with that number. And thank you so much to everyone who got involved with Hotbacks as always this evening. And Ziggy, by the way, is headlining a festival that's very close to where I live, like 5 minutes around the corner from my old place in Nora Head, New South Wales, Central Coast. The Lighthouse Festival, he's headlining that, which is really cool, alongside a bunch of fantastic local talent. But we're about to go overseas because it is time for our feature album spotlight on this Thursday evening / Friday morning. We're about to be divulging and indulging in a bunch of tracks back to back to back to back to back right here from the Triple J feature album that's

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The new Jimmy Choo's, but it ain't cause I'm broke. 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And a coupe. 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
0: Clean up crew, sorry, did it again. 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Elle said the aura's threatening them. 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